0: Stop on in. What did we just get? Oh, I just slid that in my pocket. Boom. We just have a winner that scored a free pizza every month for a year. What's your name?
1: Tiffany, are you so stoked?
2: Yeah, this is awesome. Thank you.
0: Absolutely. What kind of pizza are you ordering tonight?
2: Well, I got a 10-year-old. He's a Hawaiian freak, so.
0: Yeah, I get that. I have a daughter that's all about the pineapple on the pizza, too. Awesome. Well, thanks for coming down.
2: Okay, thank you so much.
0: You bet. 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Taylor was just telling me there's not even a freezer on the premises. 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And that's why the pizzas always taste best from Papa Murphy's. Fresh out of your oven. What else did we just get? We just got another winner here. Oh, a free side. Let's go. I got that right over here. Come on down, you guys. Come see me. I'll be here broadcasting live until 6 o'clock tonight. We're spinning the wheel. We're hooking you up with deals. You can also get the same deals at the North Side location on 7th Street, just so you know. But you know I'd love to see your smiling face down here as well. Plenty of parking. It's customer appreciation going down right now at Papa Murphy's.
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1: Right there, Papa Murphy's Cassie Callis.
2: Hey, Aaron, yes, it is going down here. We are at Papa Murphy's Pizza on the South Y in Grants Pass for their huge customer appreciation party. And the man behind it is Miles. Miles, thank you so much for doing this, man.
3: Yeah, I'm just trying to show my appreciation for everyone always supporting me.
2: Well, we know Papa Murphy's is already love at 425, right? So it feels good to be able to give the community back a little love today.
3: Yeah, it definitely feels great. I'm glad to see everyone coming out and showing the love.
2: Absolutely. Tell us about the deals that we have for everybody that wants to stop by.
3: So right now we've got either a $7 large pepperoni or a half off two pizzas. You can spin the wheel, get a free pizza for a year, 25% off for life with a free t-shirt and hat, all sorts of different cool stuff. Just come on down and say hi.
2: That's right. It is actually really cool. We are loving having everybody stop on by. You know, it's a Friday night. I don't know about you, dude. Has it been a long week?
3: It's always a long week, but there's no better way to end your week with a pizza.
2: That's right. No better way to end your week than with a pizza. So let Papa Murphy's do all the heavy lifting tonight. You guys always have the freshest ingredients, man. The pizzas taste so good. You got a crew here that's building them as fast as you can order them. And then all you got to do is take it home, pop it in the oven, and you're the hero of the household. So come on down. Take advantage of these incredible deals. You know, without you, the customer business just isn't anything, right?
3: Yeah, we got to have you guys to make it work. So come on down, show us the love, and we'll return it.
2: I love that. It is Love at 425, always with Papa Murphy's. Come on down. I'm going to be broadcasting live till 6 o'clock. The deals are happening at both Grants Pass Papa Murphy's locations. However, I'm here with the party on the South Y. We would love to see you. Come on down to Papa Murphy's.

The party is at Papa Murphy's as they're bringing us this ride at 5. Repeat It, the new one from Martin Garrix and Ed Sheeran on KLDR.

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2: Hey, Aaron. I tell you what, man, this is the place to be. 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
0: One more time from Papa Murphy's. Hey, Cassie.
4: Hey, Aaron. Yeah, man, I tell you what. Thank you to everybody who showed up. Hey, guys, don't go in without spinning my prize wheel. We're making winners out of everybody here today, buddy. Give that thing a spin. I'll be here for about 10 more minutes, but then I'm going to pack up the prize wheel and the music. However, the deals are going on all night long. What do you got? Ooh, a pizza card. There you go. 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And they're saving you bucks tonight because every pizza on the menu, 50% off, up to 2 pizzas. 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But come on down and make it a Papa Murphy's kind of night, you guys. More than just pizza, you know, their sides like salads, they have breadsticks, they have gluten-free options, dairy-free options, of course, dessert. For those of you that know about the cinnamon wheel is back, all right? I actually got one a couple of weeks ago for my first time, and it was amazing. Like, the leftovers, I just ate it for breakfast. It was like cinnamon toast in the morning. So good. So come on down, Papa Murphy's, you guys. This is their huge customer appreciation event. This event hasn't happened in a hot minute, and so don't let the opportunity pass you by because we're not sure when it's going to happen again. But they are literally rolling out the red carpet for you with 50% off any pizza on their menu, limit 2, plus they have that large pepperoni pizza for just $7. So be the hero of your household. It's been a long week, man. I'm going to give you permission not to cook, all right? Well,

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2: Hey, what's up? It's Rick Nees. Don't forget, this week, heading for number one, we talked to Taylor Swift and she said, I'm kidding. She's busy.
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2: I know. But she did unveil something, I'm not kidding, that we put in the middle of these sleeves. Are you ready for all the hits in one place? Rick Nees got to give them to you this week.
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1: Grants Pass Broadcasting, along with Rogue Credit Union, salutes the devotion to their sport and their teammates demonstrated by young athletes, and weekly salutes one of these fine young people. This week, Grants Pass Broadcasting and the Rogue Credit Union salutes Cam Holland, who just finished his junior year at Grants Pass High School as a multi-sport athlete. Cam was one of the dominant players on the Caveman baseball team, playing second base and pitching, and according to reliable sources, was one of the best arms on the Caveman mound. When Cam needed that third strike, he relied on his noon to six curveball. This fall, Cam is excited to don his football pads, where he's also been a contributing factor offensively as a receiver and as a defensive back. Cam would like to continue playing sports at the college level, but really has his sights set on becoming an orthodontist, hopefully through the University of Oregon. Cam credits his father for his inspiration and his guidance. This week, Grants Pass Broadcasting and the Rogue Credit Union recognizes our Athlete of the Week. This week, it's Grants Pass High School's Cam Holland.
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0: 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Sunny and hot this afternoon, warming up to 97. Tonight, clear skies, pretty mild, low 62. Tomorrow, sunny and hotter, 102. Monday, sunny and could be 103. A little bit of a cool down for Tuesday. Sunny and still pretty warm, 96 expected. Yeah, get ready for the summertime heat.
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1: Hey, what's up? It's Rick Neese. 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She's busy.
2: Ridiculous.
1: I know. 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

0: Huntrix, KLDR, the music leader. Aaron with you on this Saturday morning. Now, Josephine Community Library hosting the big 2026 Summer Reading Kickoff Party. Starts at 10 this morning, runs until 1 o'clock this afternoon, featuring snacks, live music, craft stations, a chance to meet Bluey, and take a photo. Fun for the kids and everyone in the family. Our own Jill Hamm, she's going to be there live on the scene. We'll hear from her coming up after 10 o'clock this morning on KLDR.
1: Hey, what's up? It's Rick Neese. Don't forget, this week, heading for number one, we talked to Taylor Swift, and she said, I'm kidding. She's busy.
2: Ridiculous.
1: I know. But she did unveil something, I'm not kidding, that we put in the middle of D's sleeves. Are you ready for all the hits in one place? Rick D's got to give them to you this week.
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2: Hey, what's up? It's Rick Dees. Don't forget this week, heading for number one. We talked to Taylor Swift and she said, I'm kidding. She's busy.
1: Ridiculous.
2: I know. But she did unveil something, I'm not kidding, that we put in the middle of Dees Sleaze. Are you ready for all the hits in one place? Rick Dees, got to give them to you this week.
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3: And she is there at the Grants Pass branch, Josephine Community Library. Jill Hamm, good morning.
4: Good morning, Aaron. I am so excited. I'm down here at the Josephine Community Library on C Street for the 2026 Summer Reading Program kickoff party. And I'm telling you, they just opened, and this is turning out to be an already fantastic party. There's so many families and kids here and stuff, and there's a lot of activities to do, of course. We've got, like, speed bombs. We've got Bluey is going to be coming out very soon. We've got Jimmy's New York style street dogs, and when you buy a hot dog today here, they're going to donate a dollar for every dog to the foundation. Let's see here, we've got Kona Ice. When you sign up for the reading program, you get a free Kona Ice. Oh my gosh, there's so many activities going on here and stuff. I'm just like, I'm having so much fun. There's face painting. There's the children's. Let's see here. What is this? The Children's Museum that's going to be opening up here soon. But the big thing and stuff is they encourage the families to bring their kids down and sign them up for the summer reading program. And there's live music. Oh my gosh, there's just so much going on. And I think this goes on until 1 o'clock today. So I encourage to bring the kids down while it's still a little cool outside. It's not too bad. And enjoy all the festivities. Sign up for the reading program. The kids are just, I mean, there's a huge line for children and families to sign up for this reading program. And that is so awesome to see. This library is so important to our community. And I just encourage everybody to use it, get a library card, read every day, expand your mind. But most importantly, just get those kids doing that early so they grow up, you know, just expanding their minds and stuff and everything. So we invite you down here on C Street at the Josephine Community Library. Come down, have some Kona Ice, hot dogs, face painting, and the kids are loving the activities that are down here. So we hope to see you guys down here.
3: Oh, absolutely. Jill, thanks so much. We'll be talking to you more coming up later on in the hour. And yes, the place to be. Everyone in the family will have a lot of fun. And of course, celebrating our local library, which is just a very important resource right here in our community.
4: Absolutely, Aaron. Absolutely. And I will talk to you very soon.
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Good morning, 75 out there. And Jill is enjoying the big 2026 summer reading program kickoff party at the Grants Pass Branch Josephine Community Library. Live on location. We're going to hear from her coming up here in a little bit.

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Tate McRae, KLDR, Southern Oregon's music leader on this most beautiful Saturday late morning. Perfect time to be at the library. 200 Northwest C Street, you know where it is in Grants Pass. A very important resource for our community, Josephine Community Library. And right now, going on till 1 this afternoon, is the 2026 Summer Reading Program kickoff party. Jill is live on the scene, and we're going to hear from her, get all the info in less than 2 minutes. Stay close. It's KLDR. Things are

0: off party. Jill is live on the scene, and we're going to hear from her, get all the info in less than 2 minutes. Stay close. It's KLDR.
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3: Hey, what's up? 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Not that they're mid-songs, it's just mid-June. 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
0: Yes, right there. Josephine Community Library, Grants Pass on C Street. A huge party going on. Jill, what is the latest?
6: Oh my gosh, you talk about a huge party. We're having so much fun down here. So it's the 2026 Summer Reading Program kickoff party today. And like Aaron said, it's down here at the Josephine Community Library on C Street. Bring your kids down. Register them for the Summer Reading Program. They're going to get a ticket, and then they've got to get a turnaround, walk right over to Solana Ice, and get free shaved ice. And the line is long. People are signing up left and right for the reading program. It's a fantastic opportunity to come down and really enjoy this morning and stuff. So we've got live music over here. We've got the Children's Museum of Southern Oregon over here. We have, it's called Seed Bomb. So kids get to make their own little seed bomb with flowers or vegetables in it and stuff. I'm going to make one myself because that just sounds like a lot of fun. And one of the most exciting things, the cavemen are down here putting stickers on all the kids. But really exciting and stuff is Bluey is now here. There is a very long line for these children to meet Bluey, get to dance with her, and take the pictures and everything. And of course, Jimmy's New York style street dogs. They are doing their fantastic hot dogs down here for $6, and when you buy one of those, $1 from every dog is going to be donated towards the new library that, of course, our library is building downtown. So it's an exciting day. This event goes on until 1 o'clock, and I'm gonna let you guys go so you can drive on down here and join the fun. Because I'm going to get in this very long line because I want to have my picture taken with Bluey. So
0: oh,
6: I will
0: Jill,
6: see you
0: that sounds
6: down
0: great.
6: Soon.
0: Oh, we'll
6: sounds
0: talk
6: great,
0: more.
6: Aaron, I'll see y'all.
0: Oh, awesome. Yes, definitely the place you want to be. Say hi to Jill and get that picture with Bluey. The big party going on till 1 this afternoon. Grants Pass, Josephine Community Library, right there on C Street.
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0: KLDR, Kendrick Lamar, and SZA, the music leader. 11:15 on the clock. It is 78 degrees, a gorgeous Saturday. And Jill is standing by, ready to tell you everything that's happening there at the Grants Pass Josephine Community Library for the big 2026 summer reading kickoff party. We're going to hear from Jill in less than 2 minutes. Stay close. It's KLDR.
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2: Right there, Josephine Community Library, C Street, Grants Pass, it is a party. Now, Jill, what exactly is going on as we speak?
3: Well, we are planting a seed and reading. So that's one of the themes and stuff. And, you know, we've talked about all the festivities going down here and stuff. If the kids sign up for the summer reading program, they get a ticket. They get to go over and have Kona ice. And there's also face painting. There's a huge line still for the kids to be able to meet Bluey and get their pictures taken. The Children's Museum is here. The foundation is here. The food bank is here. There's all sorts of fantastic stuff coming out. And it is still crowded with kids. So I asked them, I said, so how many kids do you think have signed up already for the summer reading program? And they're like, we don't know, but we know that at least it has to be 200. And I think that that's going to continue because they're here until 1 o'clock. And the parents and the kids are very excited to sign up for this. So there is a lot going on, and it goes on until 1 o'clock. So one of the things I wanted to mention, too, so the summer reading program goes from June 13th to August 9th, and they can join, earn prizes, register anytime online, and they can also join at the Illinois Valley, the Williams, and the Wolf Creek branches. So, you know, all these events and stuff that all of these libraries are having are no charge, open to the public, no library card involved. And, you know, they have so many featured events going on this summer. Pollinator Pals, cartoon drawing with, I can't pronounce the man's name, but his name is Rick. Neighborhood Heroes, Story Squad, the Teen Bad Artist Club, Bugs R Us, there's weekly crafts, there's Lego art challenges. So, you know, the library is not just about books. It's not just about reading. It's about getting these children in here of all ages. I mean, even adults, they have activities and everything for us as well. And getting them engaged and learning something new. And not to mention hanging out with other kids their age, meeting new friends, making new friends. And they supply fun for the whole summer for the whole family. So our community libraries and stuff are essential to our communities. And I highly recommend everybody should support them. We're looking forward to the new library being built downtown. It's going to bring so much to our downtown area. But right now, till 1 o'clock, come on down and have a blast at the kickoff party. It goes till 1 o'clock, and there's still a very large crowd here. So come on down, join the fun.
2: Yes, now is the time. Jill, thanks so much for being there.
3: My pleasure, Aaron.
2: And if you haven't heard this brand new Backstreet Boys song yet, oh, you're in for a treat. Bottle Up from the upcoming Paw Patrol, the Dino movie, which is in theaters August 14th, by the way. But yeah, new Backstreet Boys right now.
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KLDR, the music leader. Remember the 2026 Summer Reading Program kickoff party. 200 Northwest C Street, Grants Pass, Josephine Community Library. The party is on till 1 this afternoon. If

0: latest, Frescadol, KLDR, the music leader, live on location at the Grants Pass Josephine Community Library on C Street. Jill is standing by. She's going to give you all the details in just a couple of minutes. But right now, looking into that birthday folder on this 13th of June, Cliff is celebrating today, and the message says, "Happy birthday, Dad. Let's party all day long. Pizza, cake, and presents. Woohoo!" From daughter Katie. Sounds like an awesome daughter. And remember, when you have someone you love having a birthday coming up soon, or when it's your birthday on the way, let us know. Submit that birthday shout out. KLDR.com. The link's right there. Get yourself or that special someone in the running to win big from Baskin Robbins, Rogue Florist, Papa Murphy's Pizza, and Cowboy Corral.
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0: It is truly a party at the Grants Pass Community Library. Yes, 2026 Summer Reading Program kickoff party. Live family music. Yeah, there's activity stations, free Kona ice. Yeah, enjoy that snow cone. And Bluey, gotta take that picture with Bluey. Jill's been having a ton of fun there on the scene. And this goes on till 1 o'clock, so don't delay. Get there. You know where it is on C Street, the Grants Pass Josephine Community Library. Such an awesome resource here in our community and great for summer fun for all ages. But yeah, definitely bring the kids and get that picture with Bluey right now at the library.
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0: Broadcasting and the Rogue Credit Union salutes Cam Holland, who just finished his junior year at Grants Pass High School as a multi-sport athlete. Cam was one of the dominant players on the Caveman baseball team, playing second base and pitching, and according to reliable sources, was one of the best arms on the Caveman mound. When Cam made it that third strike, he relied on his noon to six curveball. This fall, Cam is excited to don his football pads, where he's also been a contributing factor offensively as a receiver and as a defensive back. Cam would like to continue playing sports at the college level, but really has his sights set on becoming an orthodontist, hopefully through the University of Oregon. Cam credits his father for his inspiration and his guidance. This week, Grants Pass Broadcasting and the Rogue Credit Union recognizes our Athlete of the Week. This week, it's Grants Pass High School's Cam Holland.
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Martin Garrix, Ed Sheeran, the new one, Repeat It. KLDR, the music leader, Aaron, on this fabulous Saturday afternoon. Grants Pass, Josephine Community Library. That's where you want to be till 1 for the 2026 Summer Reading Program kickoff party. Yeah.

0: somber on the Music Leader KLDR. 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Sunny and hot this afternoon, 97. Clear skies tonight, low 61. Sunny and hotter tomorrow, 101. Monday, sunny, 103. Tuesday, sunny and just 96. For right now, a very sunny, warm 87 here at KLDR. 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
1: Hey, what's up? It's Rick Dees. Don't forget, this week, heading for number one. We talked to Taylor Swift and she said, I'm kidding. She's busy.
2: Ridiculous.
1: I know. But she did unveil something, I'm not kidding, that we put in the middle of Dees Sleaze. Are you ready for all the hits in one place? Rick Dees got to give them to you this week.
3: 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Other sponsors include Cow Creek Band of Umpqua Tribe of Indians, the City of Grants Pass, DB Pro Audio, and many, many others. 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

0: 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We'll see you there.
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It's Imagine Dragons on 98.3 KLDR, the music leader. 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

0: That is Fever Dream 98.3 KLDR. 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

0: Dragon's Pass, DB Pro Audio, and many, many others. It's the 40th season kicking off June 16th at Riverside Park. We'll see you there.
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They even made her a cardboard sign, which is now right here in our studios. 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

Shoes and Texas from Ella Langley, 98.3 KLDR, the music leader with Ashley in the Bi-Mart studio. Racing on the Rogue returns next weekend at Grants Pass Downs. This is a rich tradition. Been going on since like 1968. Tickets for only $5, but kids that are 12 and under can get in for free. There's free parking. 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Racing schedule.

0: It gets underway next Saturday, 1 week from today, Father's Day weekend, and then you have the 27th, the 28th, and July 3rd, 4th, and 5th. All the information for the summer meet schedule can be found at racingontherogue.org.
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Die with a Smile, Lady Gaga and Bruno Mars on KLDR. I saw that Ari and Ethan Slater broke up after 3 years of dating. Here she is with Breathin' on the Music Leader KLDR.

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3: 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Now, we want everyone to have a great time, so there's plenty of food and beverage options available, but you can bring your own picnic.

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0: Need from Olivia Dean, 98.3 KLDR. If you are a fan of the movie The Sandlot, you'll be excited to hear that the entire cast is reuniting for a new comedy series called Dugout Dads. Patrick Renna, who played Ham on The Sandlot, has gotten his former co-stars back together for this new series where he's the idealistic dad. He's volunteering to coach his kids' Little League baseball team and then discovers the most unruly players on the field are not necessarily the 10-year-olds. It's the coaches, the parents, and even himself. His wife will be played by none other than Danielle Fishel, which you may affectionately know as Topanga.
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1: Hey, what's up? It's Rick Neese. Don't forget, this week, heading for number one, we talked to Taylor Swift, and she said, I'm kidding. She's busy.
2: Ridiculous.
1: I know. But she did unveil something, I'm not kidding, that we put in the middle of these sleeves. Are you ready for all the hits in one place? Rick Neese got to give them to you this week.
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0: Drop Dead, Olivia Rodrigo on 98.3 KLDR, the music leader. Olivia's highly anticipated third album is finally here, and her fans are already obsessed. She has also treated fans to a new music video for her third single, which is out now. So if you are Olivia's fan, you can check out the You Seem Pretty Sad for a Girl So In Love. That is her latest album. She confirmed that back in April, talking about the new music, everything that was coming out. Just dropped yesterday. There's some great photos on her social media if you want to take a look.
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